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0: Yeah.

requested to South Central Hope Valley Ambulance, responding to 8 Heather Lane. It's going to be for a 90-year-old male. Fell earlier, is now having leg and rib pain. That's Hope Valley Ambulance responding to 8 Heather Lane for a 90-year-old male. Fell earlier, now having leg and rib pain. 2012.

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2: 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Recommend the code blue.
0: Very hard time breathing. I'm going to send it out on the CAD now.
3: 14 all units respond to 62 Cyrus. You can camp and return. 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It's code yellow for Chief 2 at 2014.
4: I'll get engine 3. 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

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For a 55-year-old male, difficulty breathing, possible oxygen tank complication. 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
1: Arisi, have you said that was East Thompson as well?
0: Yes, the fire is in the East Thompson section of Thompson.
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0: They say that if you have it, it's going to be UHF 453. It's UHF 453. 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

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Again, that's North King Sound Rescue, meeting state police on scene at 56 Hemlock Drive for a 21-year-old female psyche eval. Sound out 2056.

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1: 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You're going to be meeting State Police on scene, 21-year-old female, psych eval. 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
2: Ambulance 651 responding. 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She has a condition that seems to be triggered by that.
1: Copy that.

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Copy that, thank you.

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1: Medic 15 responding. Medic 15, the caller is requesting on arrival that you use no lights or sirens. And ambulance 651, just an update, he's coming from the Mystic area. Roger that.

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We're asking to hear it at off 2126. 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

0: 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One story. Two men. Nothing showing.
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I'm 46.

be out of MS3 to LNM. 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

Engine 3, rescue on standby for dispatch medical. Dispatching Engine 3, Rescue 1, 2 Mitchell Road. Can be for a 92-year-old male fallen and struck his head. He is conscious. Again, that's Engine 3, Rescue 1, 2 Mitchell Road. Can be for a 92-year-old male fallen and struck his head. He is conscious. Send me dispatch 2233.

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Alpha Duty, correspondent to Roger Williams Inn, 59 Granite Street. 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

0: referring to the ambulance SA2 and SA31. Cold to Masonic here, 45 Clara Drive, 3105. Clara, what's the zip? Again, that's cold to Masonic here, 45 Clara Drive, unit 3105 for Elizabeth, 213.
1: 2216
0: and route to Masonic here. 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
1: RFC2, back in quarters. 239.

transfer coming out of the ER going to L&M 5.4, medic level with heparin running. 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

female, Padilla Curry, hot with response to the Falk Tuck, 104 Brookside Lane, apartment number 1, 28-year-old female, severe constipation, was bleeding. 104 Brookside Lane, apartment number 1, hot with the Falk Tuck, 0534.

556 First Street, the warm shelter in the women's dorm. A 50-year-old female is acting. 56 First Street, the warm shelter in the women's dorm. 0537.

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0: 79 Beach Street, the Royal, room 47 in the Watch Hill wing. 93-0 female, difficulty breathing. 79 Beach Street, the Royal, room 47 in the Watch Hill wing. 0607.
1: Five two to dispatch. We didn't get that transmission. Can you repeat?
0: The Royal, 79 Beach Street, room 47 in the Watch Hill wing, 93-0 female, difficulty breathing. 79 Beach Street, the Royal, room 47 in the Watch Hill wing, 0608.
1: Received.

Velvet Duty Crew, number 2, Boylston Street. A female party falling with a head strike. Bleeding is controlled. Number 2, Boylston Street, off Fairview Avenue, 0653.

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1: Florida Farm and Fancy, loud and clear. Today's District 1 fire weather is a Class 2 low. That's a Class 2 low for the day. Weather control clears at early 12.

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1: Ambulance 651. I don't really have much information. I'm checking on the availability of livestock.
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1: There is a medic available.
0: Rescue 151 responding.

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0: anyone?
1: QB ambulance 651 on scene. 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State police on scene. It's a child. Star life star, please.
0: And on 651, I'm on the phone with Lifestar. They're available. Where would you like them to land?

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1: North Stonington Command is on.
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0: 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I have the availability. 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
0: You have a driver for the ambulance at the station. I have a 20-minute ETA. Do you want us to continue with the ambulance? And I'll meet you on scene.
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0: 51 from QV. Just confirming we can cancel Mystic River Ambulance. You have a second crew?
1: Affirmative. They'll be on the air shortly, and I'll be completing the crew to the scene.
0: Receive, thank you. Canceling Mystic River.
2: 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QV, North Stonington Command.
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0: 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And I'll be transferring command to car 851.
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Blue Dispatch, Central Washington Fire Department responding. Springbrook Elementary, 39 Springbrook Road. Police Department's on the scene reporting an odor of gas on the second floor. So Washington Fire Department to Springbrook Elementary, 39 Springbrook Road. Police Department's on the scene reporting an odor of gas on the second floor. 0908 KUVA 24.

0: they're on scene. They'll be evacuating the building. Would you like an ambulance assigned?
1: Did they report any ill effects?
0: Not as of yet.
1: All right, you can hold off until we get to...
0: Had responded. Pursuit.
1: Dennis, go High Street because the road's closed downtown.

0: Springbrook Elementary, odor of gas. Driver only, responding via High Street.
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Yeah, I checked with the SRO coming in. He said someone was working on it, but it did not stop in 5 seconds.

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2: 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I'm leaving McQuaid, so I'm going to stop there.
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Responding 4 Brookview Court. Caller's reporting smoke from the furnace. Furnace was recently serviced yesterday. So Westerly Fire Department, 4 Brookview Court. Caller's reporting smoke from the furnace. 0926 KUV 24.

Liverpool, 455B Switch Road. Meet the police, a psych eval. 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

center court. Six-year-old canal falling on a shoulder injury and head strike. Engine 2, Wolf 2, 28, Green Binion Driftway, the George C. Playground on the tennis court. Or a 16-year-old canal falling on a shoulder injury and head strike. 2031.

0: won't book you. 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
0: Anything that's in there.

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Working on portables. Right there, down. Working on portables.

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0: 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At Station T, QT Quambog, R1 response, number 1, Griffin Drive. Could be for an 89-year-old female, allergic reaction to medication, difficulty breathing, 1030.
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0: Mash truck has been released from our station. Going back to home operations to the fire site. American is in our headquarters.
1: Mash and Tuckett released. Fire going back to normal. I just want to confirm, is American holding as the EMS side?
0: Yes, American is in our headquarters this time. They'll be released by the EMS crew.
1: Receive, thank you.

0: Central Rescue 2 responding 273-273 Nozak Hill Road, 60-year-old male in the restaurant who's fallen. Speeding rescue respond, Rescue 2, 273 Nozak Hill Road, to be the Cornerstone Pump in the restaurant. 60-year-old male has fallen, time is 11:18.
1: Repeat, Rescue 2 is responding. For Rescue 1. Rescue 1, go ahead. Would you like us to take this one? Yes, please. Where are we, Sonic?

0: Francisco?
1: Sir, you can cancel that rescue without thanks. I just got one back.
0: Receipt. Thank you.

0: Coventry Fire to Providence Fire on the Intercity. 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Have an extended operation going on. 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In Coventry? Wait, WRIGHT in Coventry, sir.
1: Father, Father, I'm receiving.

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1: Message received.
0: Westwark, the address of the incident is 51 Wright Way.
3: Right, Mr. Rose. If you wanted to...

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Westley 5, Farm Stamina Box, Alarm Box 537 for the Shallows Restaurant, 54 High Street. 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
1: Roger.
0: Boys on scene. Grayson.
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1: West Warwick. 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
0: By Camp what?
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0: Be my last 3-1, they'll be on the line.

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Time now is 12:19.

0: 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Rescue 1, respond mutually to Coventry. 445 Camp Westwood Road. Meet West Greenwich PD on scene. It's going to be for eval. Repeating, Rescue 1, respond mutually to Coventry. 445 Camp Westwood Road. Going to be meeting West Greenwich PD on scene. It's going to be for an eval. Time is 12:20.
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Meet Richmond Police, say psych eval. So Hope Valley ambulance responding, Old Mountain Trail. Meeting Richmond Police, say psych eval. 1304.

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Just going to drill. I'm going to make a point. We're operating north of the sandbar. 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

0: What's work on?
1: 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Fox on.
0: Message received. Thank you.

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1: 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Hot in Apoxtuck, 92 River Road, 1434.
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0: 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Hot in a Pawcatuck, South Broad and Swan, a female falling down the stairs, unknown injuries. 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

Appreciate it. 5-2 transporting to Westerly.

Attention, exit number on fire with rescue 2. That's exit number on fire, rescue 2. Respond to 264, 264 Whittle Street Road. It's going to be a smell of propane in the house. That's PD, exit number on fire, rescue 2. Respond to 264 Whittle Street Road. It's going to be a smell of propane in the house. Time is 1459.

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0: 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What's wrong again, Lincoln? Smithfield, do you have a rescue available? Rescue, can we have the number 1313 Breakneck Hill Road? Okay. Maybe for a 79-year-old male, heart rate of 146 and trouble breathing. Okay, Smithfield, you can cancel. Just got to rescue one back.
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0: Figure eight with one.
1: Forward to tanker eight, you can go back in service. Nothing found. The bottle had just been filled today, so it was probably excess gas that was lingering in the air.
2: 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Ambulance 651 responding.
3: This is the hospice patient. Cold in the box, took 191 South Broad 1526.
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Say 1600 hour transport, 1527 at 10 now.

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1: First 251.
2: This is Norman Mitchell on the air with a hospital update. Landmark Hospital, cath level, will be going on partial diversion starting at 1700 hours tonight and 7 a.m. tomorrow morning. That's Landmark Hospital, partial diversion, no cath lab available from 1700 hours to 07 hours tomorrow morning. Northern Control clear, 1527.
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0: Smithfield, do you have a rescue available?
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0: Are you see, could I have them at 425 Albion Road, Lighthouse, in the Cedar living room for an 80-year-old female, suicidal ideations?

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1: Car 151.
0: Stop me a medic to this location. Possible femur fracture.
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0: Gee, that engine one was just draining. Start.
1: I know it's the time. Get back here.

151 from QV. Car 151, the medic will be coming from Norwich. Will that be sufficient?

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1: Have an engine or a brush truck available for us.
2: They're en route. Westerly paramedic, Roger.

0: Medic 1, are you going to be tied up there? North Stonington's looking for a medic intercept.
1: Hey, Frank, it's currently not going. I'll let you know if it's clear up here shortly. Go ahead.
2: Westerly is unavailable.
1: Okay, great. Got an hour and a half. Sorry. Whatever's closer.
2: Do you have an attempt at L&M?

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1: Matic 1.
0: We're about to clear up from South Broad. Do you have a route of travel for North Stonington?
1: I believe they're still on the scene. They're still researching other options. Let me ask.
0: Better.

0: 53, start for 3 Yawbox Valley Road. 80-year-old female fall in a femur fracture. Fire department's on scene.
1: Would you prefer a westerly medic from Pawcatuck or a L&M medic? I'm not quite sure where they'd be coming from yet.
2: Okay, that's fine. We got a Wesley call, Wesley Hospital call, but Wesley medic and the staff with us, that'd be great.
1: Roger, I'll keep westerly coming then.
3: The hospital.
1: We'll make sure we send the westerly medic your way.

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1: Send it.
0: 5-3, I believe they're still on the scene there. If they do begin transporting, they're going to be going to Westerly. They'll be taking Route 2 most likely. I'll try and keep you posted.
1: Roger, we're about to turn onto South Anguilla.

Medical into Westerly. Just let them know our ETA is approximately 16 to 18 minutes. If they can keep from delaying transport, we'll try our best.

0: Westerly Medic, ETA is about 18 minutes. They advise to not delay transport.
1: That's a roger. 651 is going to try to reach out to them so they can find a spot to meet up. Under control for North Stonington Fire.
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2: I'm going to take you north Anguilla, but if you do head that way, you can take Elmridge. That'll dump you out on Route 2. You might be able to meet up with them right there.

0: 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We're just on Pequot Trail, turning onto North Anguilla.
1: Elmer, it should be your second road on the right off there. If you follow that down, it'll dump you onto Route 2.
0: Very good. Thank you very much.
2: Inland 651, transporting westerly.

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1: 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We'll be en route 2 momentarily.
0: Perfect. 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

0: 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How close to Stop and Shop are you? 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
1: Not even close.
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0: Okay. 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
1: Roger, we just passed Eagle Park. 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We'll just set up for a visual.

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0: That's correct, Rescue 1 just backed in.
1: 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I have one patient complaining of neck and back.

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1: Report Marine 6, runway this time, 07 POV, guard on the green. 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
0: Metro, be standing by. Roger, Marine Task Force 2.

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Feels like her throat is closing up, unknown on any type of allergy. 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